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1: My name's Justin. 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Day number one, CMA Fest, almost in the books. I'm done for the day. I am burnt and I am sweaty and I am here. It's Luke Combs, the Daytona 499.

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There's a little sample bottle of Ella Langley's perfume sitting on Travis Daly's desk. Do I swipe it? Will he notice if it's missing? And will he be upset if I steal it and give it to my mom? If I give it to my mom, he can't be that upset, right? Wouldn't

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Thanks again for being a part of our family. Here are the top songs.

Tomorrow morning, Jesse James Morning Show. They got another pair of tickets for you to see Nate Smith at the Ryman on June 17th. They kick off at 6 a.m. Be here.

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Again, a big shout out to everybody who joined us on Tuesday night, Sky Deck on Broadway, for our country kickoff show. If you have any pictures, text them to me, 615-737-1033. I took a few, not as many as I should. My iPhone 13, the camera is just total garbage now.

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0: 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And have a good time.
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We have a whole recap up on our Instagram page, 1033 Country. Big shout out to Vincent Mason for stopping by. Of course, playing this one. 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
0: 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My name's Justin. It's Megan Maroney. And 6 months later,

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Always on Instagram, Justin Off Air. You are going to CMA Fest. I'm hosting the stage on Sunday. Riverfront. I know, I say it out loud. It's so weird. How did I wind up there? The people on the stage are famous. I am not.

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1 minute. That's all we got. 1 minute of a brand new Morgan Wallen song. I've seen no title. I've heard it. It's on his Instagram page. Wouldn't shock me if an album just dropped out of nowhere. Today, tomorrow.

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I know I'm

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Kenny Chesney. He's going to be in Vegas. And so will you, starting on Monday. Four chances a day to see Kenny at the Sphere. Flights, hotel, VIP tickets. You just got to bring the vibes. And maybe no shoes. I mean, wear shoes inside. Take them off when you get in there.

I'm always happy when there's a guitar solo on a country song. And we get one here. It's brand new from Lainey Wilson. The guitar solo and the guitar, it's John Mayer. 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

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It is 1033 Country on Instagram, Justin Off Air. 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

My name is Justin. It's 103.3 Country. Here with you until 5 a.m. as always. It is 10 hours of me. It's 9 too many. We're powering through it. CMA Fest has wiped me out. No shoes on in the studio.

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We don't think you want to hear the same 20 songs over and over, especially in Music City, where hundreds of songs are made every day. 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

0: I got to the bottom of this. People were very mad. I'm Justin. It's the Overnight Ride. Billboards here in Nashville started popping up saying, I hate George Strait, sending you to IHateGeorgeStrait.com. It's a new song by a group, Tim and Taylor. I'm excited to hear the song because people down here are getting really mad. Like, it has to be a song. No one's putting up a billboard that says, I hate George Strait.
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Let's kick off your Friday with some Factor Crap, huh? 615-737-1033. If you are caller 13, we'll give you a chance to win these passes right now.

0: Well, it's a short one today. Maybe our shortest ever. And police aren't even releasing his name, but he definitely qualifies to be our mullet. And mullets make... I think he's still in the hospital, actually.
1: Oh.
0: Yeah, yeah. 15 minutes. Mullet's making news, guys. Perfect for a Friday, by the way. What's up, Marie?
2: Hello.
0: How you doing?
2: I'm doing good. How about you?
0: Doing great. Marie, I'm just going to give you a little hint right now. If you take a second to take us off that Bluetooth, it's going to work a whole lot more better for you, okay?
2: Okay.
0: You do that real quick.
2: That better?
0: Here. That's much better.
2: That better?
0: Yeah, there we go. All right, we just want you to win, Marie. You know what I mean?
2: Yes.
0: All right, listen, we're going to play some Fact or Crap. Now, Grunt has given me five headlines, Marie. You got to be right.
2: Yes, sir.
0: Three out of the five times on whether or not these headlines are fact or crap, all right?
2: All right.
0: And you get to use producer Monty over there for help, but just once for a lifeline, okay?
2: Okay.
0: All right. Worked much better this

0: week. You have to admit it.
1: Oh, yeah, I guess it's fun.
0: All right, here we go, Marie. Here we go. Bass Pro Shops launching a line of AI-guided fishing lures. Fact or crap?
2: Crap.
0: And that's right.
1: Ooh.
0: That's right. See, I might have went fact on that one had I not been hanging on to it right here.
1: Mm.
0: Because, I mean, it's not going to be too much longer, right?
1: Nope.
0: Where your fishing
1: nope.
0: lure,
2: right.
0: It'll just go right to the fish. All right, you're on the board, Marie. Here we go. Researchers set to release millions of tiny ticks that will only attach to mosquitoes, killing them instantly. Researchers set to release millions of tiny ticks that will only attach to mosquitoes, killing them instantly. Fact or crap?
2: Fact.
0: Want to say fact? Sorry, that's crap. I mean, it'd be great to get rid of the mosquitoes, but now we got millions of ticks.
1: But then I was going to say, then we got ticks.
2: Right, that's what I was thinking.
0: Yeah, that's a lose-lose.
1: Lose-lose.
0: That's a win-lose-lose. Yeah. All right, here we go. Florida man arrested after trying to sell stolen radioactive device on Facebook Marketplace. Florida man arrested after trying to sell stolen radioactive device on Facebook Marketplace.
1: Oh, boy.
0: Fact or crap?
2: Fact.
0: That is fact. In fact, he was almost our mullet and mullets making news today. But when you hear what beat him out in the next 12 minutes, you'll understand, okay?
1: Ugh.
0: All right, so Marie, if my math is right, that's two right. You only need one more.
2: Okay.
0: Teenager puts Mr. Potato Head together in 4.63 seconds to break a world record you didn't know existed.
1: Oh, my God.
0: Fact or crap?
2: I want to go to Monty on this.
0: All right, Producer Monty. She's going and she's using her lifeline right now. Teenager puts a Mr. Potato Head together in 4.63 seconds to break a record you didn't know existed. She wants to know fact or crap.
1: I feel like crap. I don't think Mr. Potato Head's even a thing anymore.
0: Oh, it's a thing.
1: Oh, is it?
0: 4.63 seconds? Is that even...
1: But I feel like everyone can do that, so I feel like that's already been done before, so I'm going to say crap.
0: She's saying crap. I mean, kids are out there solving Rubik's Cubes in like a second or something.
1: Right, so 4 seconds, that's actually...
2: I'm going...
1: She can do better.
2: Sorry.
0: What are you going to do?
2: I'm going to say fact.
0: You're going to say fact. She's going against you,
2: yes.
0: Producer Monty. And she's right. She's
2: okay.
0: Right.
2: Yay.
0: Marie goes against the Yay. Lifeline, throws it all on the line, and wins. We got some Holiday World splashing safari passes. Hang on, Marie.
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0: waiting for this mullet in Mullet's Making News. It's a short one. Police won't release his name, but I believe he's still in the hospital, and I believe he qualifies for not only our mullet in Mullet's Making News today, but maybe the Mullet Hall of Fame. Or shame, is it? Florida man rolls into Walmart with a gun tucked into his waistband. Wearing sweatpants, by the way. You can picture him, can't you?
1: I can.
0: All right.
1: A real hot commodity.
0: Got his gun tucked into his sweatpants, waistband. Well, he takes a few steps inside Walmart, and the gun discharged.
1: Uh-oh.
0: While he was adjusting himself. Don't be stupid.
1: Yeah. Oh, no.
0: Yeah.
1: Oh, God, I can't even.
0: I know that's dangerous.
1: It's not
0: and
1: a good
0: we
1: picture.
0: Shouldn't laugh, but come on. Guy walks into Walmart, sweatpants and a gun in his waistband, adjusts himself, and shoots himself in the groin.
1: Don't be stupid. That can't be real life.
0: Yeah. Deputy said there was no threat to the public. I mean, other than the bullet bouncing around Walmart for a while after it went through his groin. But he's still in the hospital, which is probably the best place for him. Mullet!

0: That's that new Taylor Swift song from Toy Story 5 right there.
1: That's crazy.
0: I knew it. I knew you. All right, who's checking in?
1: We got Trucker John, Josh, Angela, Stacy, Matt, Trucker Ray, and Keith, who goes by Worm, said, I listen every morning on my way home. My favorite dysfunctional family. And Macon said, good morning. Happy Friday. You'll have a great day.
0: Yes. Love all y'all. Thanks for being here, guys. Let's roll.

0: You know, I like to think that when we do it, we're helping. You know, free therapy on the radio. Giving a chance, you give people a chance to get whatever they're carrying around off their chest, right?
1: Yeah.
0: I mean, we change your voice, you're anonymous, and then we do it, and I think we should never do that again.
1: No.
0: Yeah. Spill your guts in less than 15 minutes.

0: trending. Here's what's trending.
1: You've been hit by.
2: Well.
1: You've been hit by.
2: Man, the stuff that's being uncovered here is mind-numbing. Federal authorities busted what they say is a $30 million Medicaid fraud ring yesterday. Listen to this. They arrested four people accused of billing for children's behavioral health services that were never actually provided. The scheme involved signing kids up for fake therapy sessions at summer camps, church groups, recreational programs, diagnosing every participant with the behavioral adjustment disorder without any testing, and then pocketing the Medicaid payments.
3: Wow.
2: $30 million. Investors seized 14 vehicles, including a Maserati, a Bentley, a McLaren.
3: Wow.
2: Yeah, and that was in Ohio. Imagine all the other stuff. First time in history it's happened, guys. First time in the history of the internet. Automated bot traffic has surpassed human traffic on the World Wide Web. Yeah. Bots now account for 57.5% of all internet requests globally. In the United States, bot traffic even higher, over 71%. So almost 3 out of 4 searches on the internet in America is AI.
3: Oh, that's not good.
2: While a human might visit 5 websites while researching something, an AI agent completing the same task can hit thousands of sites.
3: True. It's easier.
2: AI is taking over. It might be a little easier, but it's not always right.
3: Yeah. It's scary.
2: There's a lot of people that just use AI stuff and then just, you know, send it along without proofreading anything. All right, this is scary. It's breaking this morning. I believe still going on. Clarksville PD says that they are on the scene at a home where a man has barricaded himself inside. Police say they're negotiating with the man. Officers responded to a report of a domestic incident last night around 7 o'clock. Officers who are on the scene say they learned of a possible threatening text message that suggested a, quote, possible violent confrontation with law enforcement. They also learned that a caller had reported a gunshot from inside the home. So hopefully that can get resolved quickly and safely. So all of our positive mojo going that way, right? So we're going to do it, guys. Spill your guts, your confessions. We change your name. You're anonymous. We do it next.
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1: Now, back to the Jesse James Show.

0: right, guys, it's a public service. Remember that, right? We're doing something good here. It's like free therapy. I'll keep you on the radio. All right, we call it Spill Your Guts. We change your voice. You are anonymous. And again, give you a chance to get it off your chest. Everybody's lined up already. Have been for over a half an hour. That's when you know. All right, come on, spill your guts.
1: All right, man. I'm gonna keep it short and sweet. I've just been kind of, you know, spice up my wardrobe. You know what I mean?
0: You've been trying to spice up your wardrobe?
1: Yeah, just trying to have everything, you know, just blends, you know?
0: Okay, and all right.
1: So I did it, I go to work. And I mean, as soon as I walk into the office, one of my female coworkers, she asked, why are you wearing pajamas? Dude, I had no idea. I had no idea the pants were like pajama bottoms.
0: So like, you legitimately were wearing pajama bottoms?
1: I was wearing.
0: She wasn't just saying that?
1: Nah, I Googled it, man. They're pajamas.
2: Hard to tell these days. I get it. I'll
0: keep you my is it? I don't think it is, but okay, man. Props for trying, I guess. All right, next up, spill your guts.
3: So this is probably like peak embarrassment, most embarrassing moment of my life. So a friend and I, we thought it would be funny to both see if we could fit into each leg of her big sweatpants.
0: Okay, and, hold on.
3: Yeah.
0: How old are you?
3: Well, we may or may not be 30.
0: And you guys thought it'd be funny to both get in her sweatpants.
3: Yeah, we just thought she has like some really baggy ones that she likes to wear kind of on bloated days. So we just thought we would. But the bad part was when we tried to take a step, she fell on top of me and she broke her ankle.
0: Ooh.
3: Yeah. So we had to like call an ambulance. And then when they got to us, we still had the sweatpants on because we couldn't move. We were afraid that if we moved, that it would just make the injury worse. So we just stayed in the sweatpants.
0: You guys laying on the ground in one pair of sweatpants.
3: Exactly. Right. Can you imagine the first responders when they walked in? I've been so embarrassed.
0: I'm guessing they probably see all kinds of stuff, but that might be up there.
3: Yeah. They had to cut us out of the sweatpants in order to treat her. I'll
0: keep you my I'm guessing there was probably a little bit of wine involved in that, maybe.
4: Oh, 100%.
0: Come on, one more. Spill your guts.
5: So I play video games with old college friends still.
0: Okay.
5: And one of them is really competitive. And
0: there's one in every group, right?
5: Yeah. But I finally beat him. And I don't think he could handle it because he sent me a text saying, don't feel bad for me. I have a hot wife, a baby on the way, and a house I paid off by selling my business. And then he says, how are you?
0: Wow, and wait a minute. He said, I got a hot wife, baby on the way, and a house I paid off?
5: And then how are you? And he knows that I got laid off 2 months ago.
0: Oh,
2: not nice.
0: We're all competitive, I guess. I have competitive friends, but maybe you need to start looking for better friends.
2: Yeah, that hits a little hard.
0: That's ruthless. I mean, you had me up until the how are you. You know what I mean?
2: Yeah.
0: I mean, come on. Music

0: You want to do the part again, don't you?
1: I do.
0: The steel part.
1: I want to say, bring the steel.
0: Is that what you're going to say?
1: Is that what you say?
0: Is that what you're going to... Well, I change it up every now and then.
1: Bring the steel. Steel, come on.
0: All right. Well,
1: I'm going to do it. I'm ready.
0: Okay.

0: Y'all are the best morning show. I just got them sushi. The Zamboni song. I'm in bobbing my head and driving the Zamboni going down Gallatin Pike with y'all.
1: I love everything about that, Stephanie. You are the absolute best. Love it. Hey, listen, we do have a problem to solve, though. Yeah, she's got a problem with her daughter who just graduated. So get your advice ready, guys. Social dilemma coming up in 3 minutes.

0: is indeed Friday. Happy Friday, but we do need to help some people, right? You got a problem, you can call us, you can write us, 615-737-1033. All right, so no names, you want to be anonymous, but what's happening?
1: My daughter is just graduating from high school, and she's been dating the same guy for about 2.5 years, and I want to be clear about this. We really like him. He's a great kid.
0: Okay.
1: It's just, they're going to two separate schools in the fall, and I just don't want her to be tied down at a new school. Like, you know, she's been for most of her high school. I don't really know how to say this and not seem mean, but she really has blossomed, and he has not, like, at all. And
0: Hang on. So, you're saying your daughter's way out of this kid's league?
1: In not so many words, but yes.
0: And you want her to dump him?
1: Listen, he's not going to be up to her caliber. And honestly, I'm worried that she is convinced that they can make a long-distance relationship work. I made that mistake in my younger years, and I don't want her following those same steps.
0: Okay, and you haven't brought this up?
1: I'm trying to figure out how to do so tactfully, because I'm worried if I, like, go to her with this, she's going to do, like, the Romeo and Juliet effect, where she's just going to want to be with him regardless.
2: Maybe.
1: Yeah.
0: Mom and dad don't like him, then he's going to have that bad boy appeal.
1: That's what I'm worried about, yeah.
0: Okay, well, let's see if we can get you some advice here.

0: Sylvia.
1: All right, so let's get you caught up here. Mom calls in, right? Daughter just graduated high school, mm-hmm. heading off to college. She's had a boyfriend pretty much all through high school. And her words, well, she says daughter's way out of this kid's league. They're both going to two different schools. They think they're going to have this long distance relationship. His mom is like, how do I stop this?
2: Mm-hmm.
1: How do I get her to dump him before she goes off to college?
2: Yeah.
1: Is that about right?
2: Yeah.
1: 615-737-1033. Did I mention mom saying she's way out of his league?
2: Yeah.
1: She blossomed. Right? All right.
2: Yeah.
1: Thanks for hanging. What's your name?
3: I'm Mindy.
1: All right, Mindy. What are you thinking here?
3: She needs to let her daughter have a chance. I mean, long distance relationships work, and sometimes young love can last. So I think she just needs to kind of take a step back and let her daughter live a little.
1: Give the late bloomer a chance.
3: Yeah, for sure.
1: I appreciate you. Thank you. Thank you for hanging. What's your name?
4: Hey, it's Andy in the brown semi.
1: All right, Andy in the brown semi. What's up?
4: Hey, I'd say the girl's 18. I just let it run its course, man. You start pushing on this, it's like I said, it's going to go the wrong way, I think. But that's just my fault.
1: I got you, man. I appreciate you. Thank you. Drive safe.
4: Yes, sir, brother. See you. Bye.
1: Hey, thank you for hanging. What's your name?
5: Kim.
1: All right, Kim, what do you think?
5: Well, I think maybe just give it a little time. Let it try to work itself out organically. You know, when she goes off to college, she's going to meet new people, new friends.
1: Well, you know what? Sometimes those things kind of work themselves out, don't they?
5: Yes, they do.
1: Yeah, there's going to be a lot of new things, that's for sure.
5: Yes, definitely.
1: I appreciate you. What you got over there?
2: So Brittany said, my daughter has been in a long-distance relationship for almost 4 years.
1: Wow.
2: Her boyfriend is definitely on the same level. I still love him and love how wonderful he is to my daughter. But just because you don't feel that he's on the same level doesn't mean that she needs to break up with him. You're going to cause so many issues if you tell her this.
1: Okay.
2: And then Christy said, I have a daughter that is in a similar situation, except for he's not a great guy.
1: Oh.
2: But the more we say pushes her towards him. So we just hope she can figure it out for herself.
1: Man, that's a tough spot to be in.
2: It is.
1: 615-737-1033. Come on, guys.

0: Baby. All right, a lot of people weighing in on this. Thanks, guys. What you got over there?
1: Alaska Joe said when she goes off to college, there will be enough eye candy there for her to be distracted from a long-distance relationship.
0: Kind of what I was saying, you know what I mean? There's a lot of new things that's going to appear. For both of them.
1: A lot of fish, yes. Mandy said the less you say, the more they hear. Just let them figure out their new roles at college, new friend groups, and life experience, and see how it works out.
0: And boy, what happens if you get your way and they break up, and then he blooms, so to speak, comes back after his first year from college, and you're like, oh. All right, thanks for hanging. Let's get our last word. What's your name?
2: Tammy.
0: All right, Tammy, what are you thinking?
2: All right, I'm thinking this, and this is what I think. Okay, my daughter just graduated the Naval Academy, and now she's in Pensacola going to flight school.
0: Real quick, that's amazing, mm-hmm. And you thank your daughter for her service for us, okay?
2: Well, thank you. That's sweet. So, anyway, she was dating a guy at the Naval Academy. He was 1 year behind her. He just graduated it last month. They have been trying to do the long distance thing. And me and her dad, we have our own plan here to let them, because they're going to go separate ways. He's going to be on one side of the country. She'll be on the other side of the country. It will fizzle out. To let it go, don't say anything, because she's going to really put a wedge with her and her daughter. Just let it happen.
0: I appreciate you. Thank you.
2: Uh-huh.

0: That's that new Taylor Swift song we teased you with, she teased us with earlier this week. That's from that Toy Story 5 soundtrack. All right, come on.
1: Find out first. It's time for the junk drawer.
0: Speaking of teasing, everybody's teasing now. You know what I mean?
2: No.
0: I thought I had enough of that in high school. Anyway, looks like Morgan Wallen is ready to drop some new music. He just teased us with

0: meant to be, it'd have been by now. Apparently, this appears to find him coming to the realization that he's in a relationship that's no longer working. And that tells me that every single internet sleuth out there, all y'all social media detectives, are now going to start scouring to find out who that song is about.
1: I want to know.
0: Well, maybe it's just a great song that was given to his team and he cut.
1: Oh.
0: Yeah. All right, so we're getting some more information about this. Man, this is shaping up to be the event maybe of our lifetime. You guys, this Alan Jackson's farewell concert, we know they're filming it for NBC special. Well, it's been a long week. It's going to be aired later this year. And now we know the special is directed by Sam Wrench. He's the guy that directed Taylor Swift's The Eras Tour and the Hannah Montana 20th Anniversary Special, the one that you all love.
1: Oh, yeah.
0: Right? So after the special premieres on NBC sometime this year, it will immediately start streaming the following day on Peacock.
1: Oh, that's cool.
0: So you may want to grab Peacock. Last Call, One More for the Road, the finale, happens June 29th, Nissan Stadium. It's sold out in 10 seconds. I mean, Lainey Wilson, George Strait, Luke Combs, Cody Johnson, Luke Bryan, Eric Church, Miranda Lambert, Riley Green, Little Big Town, Carrie Underwood, Jake Owen, John Party, Thomas Rhett, and Leanne Womack already on the bill.
1: My goodness, man.
0: You're going to need a 3-day vacation after this show.
1: Yeah.
0: And that's not including, you know, guest stars are going to pop up left and right. And that could be anybody.
1: Literally anybody.
0: Crazy.
1: Okay, well, we're not going to say we told you, but
0: we told you. Matter of fact, we didn't, just tell you earlier this week predicted that it would happen at CMA Fest.
1: We did. Florida Georgia Line is back, baby. It is time. Last night at CMA Fest, Brian Kelly and Tyler Hubbard hit the stage as FGL, and the legendary ring announcer Michael Buffer made the introduction. Is that his name?
0: Michael Buffer.
1: Yeah.
0: Yeah. I can't say it on the air because when people do that, he's got that copywritten.
1: I almost just said it.
0: And they come after him. Mm-hmm. They come after you for big money. And companies like fire people. I've known people that have been fired. Yeah, oh yeah, he'll come after you. And it's, you know, tens of thousands of dollars.
1: Can I mouth it?
0: No.
1: Oh.
0: Don't even mouth it.
1: Okay, I'm scared.
0: All right, listen.
2: 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Second of all, life is short. And most importantly, your boys. We back, baby!
0: We called it, and then they did this. Crowd seemed into it, huh? Florida Georgia Line officially back.
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7: If you're caring for an aging parent, you may feel quite often that you're alone in what you're doing. But you're not. Not by a long shot. According to a new report by the Pew Research Center, 10% of U.S. adults are caring for a parent over age 65. Millions more are caring for a spouse or partner 65 or older. Beyond the sheer numbers, this report, perhaps unsurprisingly, found a major difference in caregiver well-being between men and women. One psychologist we spoke to suggested thinking 5 years in the future and imagining where you are right now. Will you be glad you took something on, or regretful that you didn't? You also need to cut yourself some slack, he said, especially women. Don't try to shoulder all of the burden by yourself. You might need to ask for help before you burn out. You'll be so glad you did. I'm Dr. Sanjay Gupta, helping you live a better life.
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0: Hang on one second here. We got some business. What's your name?
1: It's Val.
0: Okay, Val, what's happening?
1: Oh, just called to say hi to my favorite radio people.
0: Oh, you are the absolute best.
1: I was wondering, could you do me a favor?
0: What's that?
1: Could you ask all of your listeners to say some prayers for my dear friend that from the wreck, the bad wreck that was on Wednesday that killed the gentleman that was driving, and my hotel sister was the one that's in critical care. And if everybody could just say a little prayer for her, we're all kind of sick here at the hotel because she's our family, and she just needs all the prayers she can get.
0: Well, listen, we are right now sending our prayers, and this whole big dysfunctional family is sending our prayers, okay?
1: Okay, her name is Marcita.
0: Well, you keep us posted, please.
1: Okay.

0: 6 minutes. About 6 minutes away from your chance to play and win Fact or Crap for these tickets, okay? Let's get you in the zone. A little zone music.
1: What?
0: No?
1: Okay. Zone music?
0: Fact or Crap. I don't know. It's Friday. It's been a long week.
1: Yeah.

0: These headlines are fact or crap, all right?
1: Okay.
0: And you get one lifeline. You can use producer Monty for help, but just once.
1: Okay.
0: All right, off we go. Scientists find yeast in frozen mummies' guts and use it to make sourdough bread. 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Fact or crap?
2: Ew.
1: Oh, goodness. I'm going to go ahead and ask Monty on this one.
2: I'm going to say no. I don't think we're still digging up mummies. I don't.
1: Yeah.
2: I think we're past that. Yeah. Mm-mm.
1: Nope. Crap.
0: You going to say crap? I'm sorry.
2: What?
0: It's fact.
2: Oh, no.
0: Google it. It's extremely gross.
2: Yeah. Mm-mm.
0: It's extremely gross.
2: Mummies are still a thing?
0: Yeah. Well, they're digging them up. Yeah. Anyway, let's just move on from that, shall we? All right, come on, McCallie. Bass Pro Shops launching a line of AI-guided fishing lures. Fact or crap?
1: Crap.
0: See, now it's very exciting because she's already burned through her lifeline, right? But that is right. All right, so now you're on the board.
1: Woohoo!
0: Researchers set to release millions of tiny ticks that only attach to mosquitoes, killing them instantly. Fact or crap?
1: I want to say fact.
0: Want to say fact? I'm sorry. Sorry, McKinley. That would be awesome to get rid of the mosquitoes, but we don't need millions of ticks.
2: Mm-mm.
0: I think I'd rather have the mosquitoes than ticks.
2: Yeah.
0: All right, so we got two left here, McCallie. We got to get them both right, okay?
1: Okay.
0: Teenager puts a Mr. Potato Head together in 4.63 seconds to break a record you didn't know existed. Fact or crap?
1: I'm going to go with fact.
0: And that is right.
2: It's not very fast.
0: That seems slow.
2: Yeah,
0: I mean,
2: it does.
0: I couldn't do it. I'm not saying I could do it, but
2: like
0: when you got kids out there solving Rubik's Cubes in like 1 second.
2: Yeah.
0: 1 or 2 seconds. Almost 5 seconds for a Mr. Potato Head.
2: Yeah, not very impressive.
0: All right. Unless you got to do like eyebrows and
2: pants and
0: shoes and everything.
2: Yeah, true.
0: All right. So we got one left, McCallie, and you got to get this one right, okay?
1: Okay.
0: All right. Florida man. Florida man arrested after trying to sell stolen radioactive device on Facebook Marketplace. I've said it before. You can find anything on Marketplace you need.
2: It's a dark place.
0: Don't even need.
1: Uh-huh.
0: Florida man arrested.
1: I'm going to go with fact.
0: You're going to go with fact on Florida man arrested after trying to sell stolen radioactive device on Facebook Marketplace?
1: Yes.
0: Locking in fact. What a comeback. What a comeback, McCallie. You did it, you won it, and you're going to Nate Smith with us at the Ryman. Hang on.
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0: some mullets making news made for a Friday. Come on.
1: Mullets making news.
0: One of those ones where you've never met this guy, you don't have to meet this guy, but if you close your eyes, you can picture this guy.
2: Oh, great.
0: It's a short one. Today, police aren't even releasing this man's name, but he definitely qualifies for the mullets wall of shame. It's a Florida man who rolled into a Walmart, sweatpants, and a gun tucked into his waistband. See? You can already picture him, can't you?
2: I can.
0: Strolling into Walmart with that gun tucked into the waistband of his sweatpants. Well, he's a few steps inside, and that gun discharged while he was adjusting himself.
3: Don't be stupid.
0: Yeah.
2: No, that's not a good image. Yeah. Oh, man.
0: He went down for the quick adjust, accidentally hit the wrong part, and the gun discharged and struck him in the groin.
3: Don't be stupid.
2: Oopsies.
0: Now, deputies say there was no threat to the public, thank goodness, other than the bullet, you know, probably bouncing off the floor or whatever.
2: Yeah.
0: I'm sure it didn't get stuck in. Anyway, he's still in the hospital. But again, I love the mullets making news that you can just picture not even seeing or ever meeting the man, right?
2: Mm-hmm. Nope.
0: What's your name?
4: Good morning. This is Ray.
0: What's up? Ray's at it again. What are you doing, Ray?
4: Hey, man, I bet that mullet went from singing in the band from a bass to a soprano right away. Y'all have a good one.
2: You too.
3: Mullet!

0: All right, guys. Let's have a little fun. It's Friday. What the heck? You know, rather than me explain it to you like we do, you know, all the time, producer Monty over here has got some questions. We talked about the mullet and mullets making news. He walked into Walmart, sweatpants on, had a gun tucked in the waistband, adjusted himself, and accidentally shot himself in the groin.
1: Yeah.
0: And then my man Ray called here.
2: Good morning, this is Ray.
0: What's up, Ray's at it again. What are you doing, Ray?
2: Hey, man, I bet that mullet went from singing in the band from a bass to a soprano right away. Y'all have a good one.
1: You too.
0: And then after that phone call, what did you ask me?
1: We didn't say anything about him being in the band.
0: Yeah.
1: So
0: you're
1: confused.
0: You don't get it.
1: Because he was screaming?
0: Because he...
1: he was screaming like, Like, he went from low to high singing the... Is that what that means? There's no other explanation.
0: Yeah.
1: That's what that means?
0: Yes, from bass to soprano.
1: From bass to soprano?
0: Because he shot himself in the...
1: Meaning?
0: Groin.
1: He was like yelling low and then high?
0: Hey, listen, 615-737-1033. If you'd like to explain it, let's have an open call right now. Explain it to producer Monty. This could be a new segment.
1: Okay.

0: All right, listen, thank you for the text messages and calls to try to explain it to producer Monty, which just led to more confusion and more questions.
1: It's corrupted, you know?
0: So I just finally had to lay it on the line and tell her. So I'll be in HR about 10:05 this morning.

0: trending. Here's what's trending.
1: Man, they are finding all kinds of stuff like this now. Feds busted what they say is a $30 million Medicaid fraud ring yesterday. They arrested four people, and they accused them of billing for children's behavioral issues and never actually providing the services. So this is how it went down. The scheme involved signing children up for fake therapy sessions at summer camps, at church groups, recreational programs, diagnosing every participant with a behavioral adjustment disorder, and no testing, and they just pocketed all the Medicaid payments to the tune of over $30 million. And when they seized all of their assets, there was 14 vehicles in there. A Maserati, a Bentley, a McLaren. And that's, yeah, if I'm not mistaken, wow, that's $1 million-plus car right there.
2: Yep.
1: So that's going on. Believe me, we will get some good news here by the end, okay? But here we go with this. For the first time in the history of the internet, automated bot traffic has surpassed human traffic on the web. Bots are now accounting for 60% of all internet requests globally. Here in the U.S., bot traffic even higher, over 71%, almost 3 out of 4. It's all AI, guys. While a human might visit 5 websites while researching something, an AI agent, an AI bot, will complete the same task, hitting 1,000+.
2: I mean, it makes it faster. It's more
1: efficient. It doesn't make it right, though. You better be careful. I know somebody who uses AI and just sends stuff along without proofreading it every day, almost.
2: What an amateur.
1: Yeah, I do, right? And the good news is this was breaking information earlier this morning. Clarksville PD were on the scene of a home where a man was barricaded inside. And we've gotten word now that that ended peacefully after hours of negotiations. The man surrendered peacefully and nobody was hurt. So that's the best case scenario out of there. And some good news. Good job to our men and women in blue.
0: More of the Jesse James Morning Show is coming up.

0: it's the first Friday in a long time. It doesn't feel like a Friday. It just feels like one big extended week of non-stoppage. What's your name?
1: So this is Jenny calling you.
0: What's going on, Jenny?
1: Yesterday, I was listening to your morning show, and this lady called in and got her three-day-old boyfriend out of jail.
0: Yeah.
1: And I got this very important phone call, and I did not hear any comments.
0: Well, yeah, we took a lot of people calling in, and they said, don't do it, run, basically. Am I right about that?
2: Mm-hmm.
0: Yeah, a lot of people said, don't do it, man.
1: You know, if he got arrested for no driver's license, they had to impound his car. Did she get that out? I mean, you know, I was just wondering if what all that outcome was.
0: Well, that's, everybody just said, don't do it, run.
1: Yeah, mm-hmm. I love you guys.
0: Oh, thank you, Jenny. She, three dates. And she bailed him out of jail, and her friends were like, don't do it. So I think she was looking for a little, no, go for it. She did get a little of that. There were people out there going, you know, when you know, because she said, no, he's the one.
2: And she might make him better. That's what.
0: Oh, what do you think about that, ladies?
2: Fixer-upper?
0: How does that always end?
2: A little Joanna Gaines.

0: All right, come on, Producer Monty, let's get caught up. Who's checking in?
1: Courtney, Raymond, Sarah, Forrest, Candy, Sylvia, Ethan, Manny, and Fireman Chad said good morning to the best morning show in America. I got Alexa playing 103.3 for the next 2 days here at the station, which is a 48-hour shift.
0: Love what

0: are they called again? Do you know what the redneck brawls are? They're you know what they're like.
1: Applebee's.
0: What? Redneck brawls. They're fights. They're like they even put them on pay per view. Rednecks. Now I think
1: like WWE.
0: Okay, yeah.
1: I'm just going to let you keep talking.
0: Yeah. Well, Grant's got this girl interest. Her name's Big Sherl, and she's fighting. She's training to fight in the next pay-per-view Redneck Brawls. So, and apparently there's a match coming up. Is that tomorrow? Yes.
1: Big Sherl?
0: Big Sherl.
1: Lee?
0: No, it's short for Shirley, right, Grant? Yeah.
1: I would hope so.
0: He doesn't know. Big Sherl is her name, and she's fighting about tomorrow. So good luck to Big Sherl.
1: Yes. Go Big Sherl.
0: You good, Grunt? Okay.
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What a day, man. What a day. Retro Pizza Huts are coming back. Taylor's back. FGL is back. You give me a square body Chevy, I might spontaneously combust. The world is healing, isn't it? 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

0: Everybody at Nissan Stadium got quite the surprise last night. Way more than what they paid for. Jelly showed up to do a surprise set. It's Lucas 103.3 Country with Al Dean and Shane Proffitt after Morgan and Ernest.
1: I got a million questions, like why the hell can't heaven be on earth? Why do good folks have to hurt? Why is life a lesson? Why is every single blessing have a curse? Why does love take so much work?

0: cold.
1: Drink it already, huh? You're gonna need a disco nap. Thinking like 4. Then you might have a shot at making it to Barklow's. Happy CMA Fest. It's Lucas. Megan's on 103.3 Country. Wish I didn't.

What's that all about? A Zach Top jukebox showed up in front of Nissan Stadium. It's just sitting there. We'll have to wait until tomorrow, until his set, to find out, I suppose. It's Lucas. Guitar is on 103.3 Country.

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I'm going to strongly caution you that you may have the urge to pick up the office printer and throw it out the window when you hear Gav Madcock Wannabe. Probably not a good idea, but I'm not going to stop you. That's coming up with Dirks after Kane on 103.3 Country.

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1: Got about an hour to get to the Chevy Riverfront stage to see Charles Wesley Godwin. He goes on about 12:40. After that, Fanfare X with Luke. 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

hope when he grows up, he passes down that word like granddad did for me. I don't care if he's out in California, goes up north, or stays put here in Tennessee. This land I'm standing on now is gonna be his one day, without the shadow of a doubt. He'll probably be fishing this pond with his old

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Ready for this? It's Lucas on 103.3 Country. Quote unquote, a study found that many employees would leave their jobs if they became financially secure overnight. You don't say. Really? 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

to be outdone by Taylor FGL, the Loch Ness Monster has made a return. I'm not making it up. Six times somebody's seen the supposed Loch Ness Monster already in 2026.

Blake tonight with Kojo, Keith Urban, the Red Clay Strays, Shibuzi, and the band Perry. Nissan Stadium's going to be rocking tonight. Parker Now, 103.3 Country. 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

Wow, we got Taylor today, FGL's back, and now Morgan's going to drop some new tunes. Tease some new music on socials yesterday. Been by now. Hopefully coming real soon. Don't we on 103.3 Country. Wouldn't

Where am I going to put my Copenhagen if I get a lip tattoo? I already got a lip tattoo. That's one I don't know that I could do. It's Lucas on 103.3 Country. Dustin Lynch, Easy to Love.

prime example right here of doing things differently on 103.3 Country. A couple of tracks you're only going to get here. Backwoods from Zach John King, 49 Winchester now. This is Slowly. My head.

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Stella Lefty is having herself a CMA Fest. Surprised everybody at the country kickoff and came out with this dude, Vincent Mason, on 103.3 Country. Then drew one of the biggest crowds yesterday, too.

All right, No Shoes Nation. Kenny is going to be doing a bunch of dates at the Sphere again in Vegas. That's going to be it, though, this summer. He's not on the road at all. So if you want to see him, you better keep it on 103.3 Country next week. Multiple times every day, I got a shot for you to win that trip.

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That's kind of cool. Recorded at John Mayer's studios in Los Angeles at the end of the Whirlwind World Tour. 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

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We believe the music made here should get heard. And not just 15 songs of it. If you like what we do, tell a friend.

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Later. Do you ever pull your phone out to check the time? But then you have to do it again because you didn't actually look at the time. You forgot to look at the time because you went to Instagram or something. You do that or am I just dumb? Both? Probably both. It's Lucas Ellis on 103.3 Country.

I don't want to hear it. I don't want to hear anybody complaining about how hot it is after that ice storm this year. You're going to sweat, and you're going to like it. It's Lucas on 103.3 Country. Stephen Wilson Jr. after Luke

Okay, I feel old, so you have to feel old with me. This is terrible. It's Lucas on 103.3 Country. You've seen Back to the Future. Marty McFly travels from 85 to 55. Make that movie today, traveling back to 96. That's my senior year in high school. Oh, man. Oh, somebody give me some Tylenol and a walker.

I'm not saying it's right. Not at all. That's not what I'm saying. I'm saying I understand it. It's Lucas on 103.3 Country. A cop in South Carolina is now behind bars as he was arrested for pulling a gun on a coworker who microwaved fish at work.

You never know what's going to happen during this week. Al Dean came out of nowhere and played a couple of songs at Morgan's Bar and his bar yesterday on Broadway. What surprises are we in store for today? CMA Fest, have so much fun. It's Lucas, Ella, and Morgan. I Can't Love You Anymore on 103.3 Country. Travis Daly coming up next. See ya.

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0: Well, well, well, here we are once again. Let's hang out and listen to some music, won't you?
1: It's Friday. Friday. Gotta get down on Friday. Everybody's looking forward to the weekend.
0: Did I mention we have new Taylor Swift, only hours old? I knew it. I knew you. 103.3 Country.

document the exact moment that Florida Georgia Line took the stage at CMA Fan Fest last night. Like our entire staff was there, my phone was going crazy. Told you there was smoke on that fire, man. Tyler Hubbard now, 103.3 Country.

0: I feel like I have to provide some public service this afternoon. 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If you're visiting our fine city for CMA Fan Fest, you can't drink more just because you came to Nashville, Tennessee. I know you think that, but trust me, you can't. Speaking of, I got Lisa that had too much to drink last night, ended up in the emergency room. How'd that happen?
1: And I dislocated my knee doing the Tootsie Roll.
0: Yeah, we call that Thursday night in Nashville.
1: I was in a lot of pain. And
0: that's why Vandy has the best doctors. Practice because of y'all.
1: Seriously embarrassed because I can dance and I have never hit the ground like that.

I just got a text from one of my buddies that's in town that saw Charles Wesley Godwin play. He must have played somewhere around CMA Fan Fest a couple hours ago. He's like, you were right, dude. He was amazing. Just know this. I don't just say stuff. Is amazing. Help on this from Luke Combs, 103.3 Country.

0: Debbie's visiting our fine city from Indiana. Thank you for listening to 103.3 Country while you're here. What's the most interesting thing you've seen in the, like, I don't know, last 24 hours?
1: I saw a guy with a mullet wearing an American flag Speedo, and, like, he had a big old beer keg, like, belly.
0: Yeah, I think that dude lives here. I don't think that's a CMA Fan Fest thing.
1: He was also wearing boots with tube socks all the way up to the knee, and I'm like, oh, no.

0: is claiming she slipped on mashed potatoes at an Outback Steakhouse, and she's filing a lawsuit for $1.5 million. Now, Outback Steakhouse, Outback is denying the allegation, saying they have no notice of any spill. Here's the thing. There's no way she's getting $1.5 million for this. But I'm not sure you could pay me $1.5 million to be even claiming I slipped on mashed potatoes. Of course, I have much meaner friends than you probably do. I would never survive that. I'm just saying. All right, let's go to Tony at 615-737-1033. You work at the Outback Steakhouse. You ever seen anything crazy like this? I bet you've seen something similar probably, right?
1: It is actually at another Outback Steakhouse.
0: Okay, talk to me, kid.
1: And this lady, what happened was, you could see she was a little bit inebriated, but somehow she dropped silverware on the floor, and she slipped on a fork. She stepped on it on purpose.
0: Yeah, I was getting gas over in Antioch one time, and I saw a lady, like, pour water on the floor and pretend to slip and fall. This didn't work, did it?
1: I was the front-of-house manager, and I was watching her.
0: Outback sounds good.
1: And she tried to do a slip and fall in Outback and tried to sue us, and she failed.
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3: A crash downtown Broadway at 12th Avenue. Also Jefferson Street at 21st Avenue North, a wreck. Jefferson Street west of Dr. D.B. Todd Jr. Boulevard, we picked up a crash. 65 southbound just after Harding Place, a wreck reported. Also 40 eastbound at I-440, a stalled vehicle blocking things there. And 440 westbound just before the Hillsboro Pike exit, a crash near Belmont. I'm Jay Harper.
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get it. Gas is like almost $5 a gallon. However, you don't got to be like making stuff up. One of the trending stories today, I thought this was kind of strange. There's a lady that

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0: Well, we've got our first arrest of this show, anyway, from last night. It is CMA FanFest week, after all. It's 103.3 Country. Holly, what happened?
1: There was probably 15 of us.
0: 15 of you got arrested last night. Do tell.
1: So whenever you are playing beer pong, if you get no balls and all of your cups are gone, you have to strip.
0: Yeah, I never played that way, but okay.
1: There was, I think, six different guys that ended up getting arrested for indecent exposure. It was quite the night.

I just want to mention another thing. Those of you that are out of town, make sure you're tipping the bartenders and waitresses. They're working hard to make sure you stay in good shape. Let's just call it that. Chase Matthew, as you make your way, it's 103.3 Country.

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Man, of all the people you could listen to on your way home in Nashville, Travis Daly is one of them. 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

Is it strange that my first thought when I heard Taylor Swift was doing the song for the Toy Story movie was, maybe I should catch a buzz Saturday afternoon and just hang around the house and watch Toy Story? Is that an overshare on my part? Probably. 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

0: I would be the happiest person on the planet if she would do a country album again. Let's just throw it out into the universe. Taylor, country album again. It's 103.3 Country. Stick around. Don't tune out. We got a live one. I think this is going to be interesting. I've got Eddie on the line. What's going on there, Eddie?
1: Tell Taylor I'm on the phone. If she wants to talk to me, she can reach me.
0: Listen, I love Taylor Swift too, but I'm not cool enough to be in her circle. She's not here. She's doing whatever, you know, biggest stars in the world do, which is not hanging out here in the studio with us.
1: Calling you guys, you know, put me in touch with Taylor, and, you know what? She's an angel.
0: All right. All good to be a fan.
1: She has such a genuine heart. She plays music, you know, and she goes on with her own life. And, you know, that's what her music is about. She plays music based on her own life.
0: Let's make sure this doesn't get weird, because I'm just telling you, she has, like, billions of dollars and a bunch of security, and that's assuming that Travis Kelce doesn't stomp you out first for getting too close to his girl. It's okay to be a fan, though, man. Seems like this is about to get weird.
1: If I had a chance, Taylor, call me. I love you, Travis.
0: All right. I love you, too, but, you know, let's... it's okay to be a fan, but let's stick to women that, I don't know, aren't engaged to somebody that can murder you with their bare hands. Just throwing it out there.
1: I love you, Taylor.
0: You heard that, right? It's not just me. You guys heard that, right?
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3: In the Belmead area, a crash, Harding Pike at Harding Place. Also another wreck, 65 southbound to Trinity Lane. The left two lanes are blocked now due to a crash on 24 eastbound, just past I-440. Also I-440 eastbound at exit 5, a wreck reported. In Williamson County, a crash, 65 northbound at June Lake Boulevard. Also 840 westbound at exit 67 in Wilson County, a crash reported. I'm Jay Harper.
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8: Last

If we're being honest, I'm kind of over the everybody being mean to each other thing. Especially the keyboard tough guys online. 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

Zach Todd, part of the lineup tomorrow night at CMA Fan Fest at the stadium. Tonight is like Blake, Cody, Keith Urban, Red Clay, Stray, Shabuzi, right? I believe. 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

0: That is new Chris Young. I believe his new bar opens less than 2 weeks, right? Didn't we decide that? I was good at my job, but I know that off the top of my head. I think like June 15th-ish, but don't quote me. I'll get back to you on that. It's 103.3 Country. Obviously, by the incoherent rambling and the fact that I know nothing, it's Travis. Thank you for listening today. I'm at 615-737-1033. We've got Sharon on the line who just broke up with her boyfriend. How come?
1: I found out he owned a strip club.
0: Okay. That's why you dumped him, though?
1: You know, he talked about he owned a pharmacy, and I was like, okay, yeah, that's cool.
0: I mean, both can be a prescription to change your mood. I'm just saying.
1: And then he was like, well, you should come by my business one time. And I was thinking it was going to be the pharmacist, like the pharmacy. And all of a sudden, I showed up to a strip bar. I was like, oh, well, and then I was just like, I have lost for words. And I was like, do I have to pay to get in? He was like, no, you're my guest. And I was like, I was just, there was no words coming out of my mouth. And that leaving that evening, they had great wings.
0: I'm not here to tell anybody what to do with their life. I heard a lot of things in my time. I ain't never heard nothing like that.
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6: In the Belmead area, a crash, Harding Pike at Harding Place. Also another wreck, 65 southbound at Trinity Lane. The left two lanes are blocked now due to a crash on 24 eastbound, just past I-440. Also I-440 eastbound at exit 5, a wreck reported. In Williamson County, a crash, 65 northbound at June Lake Boulevard. Also, 840 westbound at exit 67 in Wilson County, a crash reported. I'm Jay Harper.
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15: Eating a healthy diet is not only good for you physically, it can also keep your brain sharp as you age. According to a new study out of China, people who most closely followed the MIND diet slowed aging in key structures inside their brains by more than 2 years. The MIND diet is a combination of the Mediterranean diet, which we talk a lot about, and the DASH diet, which stands for Dietary Approaches to Stop Hypertension. All three of these diets are similar, but the MIND diet puts more of an emphasis on berries, beans, leafy green vegetables, fish, poultry, whole grains, olive oil, and nuts. You're not going to eat foods with a lot of saturated fat. We're talking cheese, butter, red meat, or anything fried. You really don't have to eat like this 100% of the time. That's the key. just do the best that you can. I'm Dr. Sanjay Gupta, helping you live a better life.
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Those of you that came to CMA Fan Fest last year, Kane Brown's bar was obviously not open at that time. Is open now if you're looking for something to do on Lower Broad, just as a heads up. Cool joint. 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

What's up? Morgan Wallen here. Of all the people you could listen to on your way home in Nashville, Travis Daly is one of them. 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

0: you're headed southbound on 65, I'd be a little bit careful. I've got Mitch listening to 103.3 Country. What'd you just see, man?
1: Saw a girl driving, and she had her foot on the dash, and she was painting her toenails.
0: Hey, a girl's got to get her yams ready before she goes out. I wouldn't recommend doing it while she's driving, but you know.
1: My wife has trouble painting them when she's sitting in a chair. I don't know how this girl is doing it driving down the road. She said.

0: 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Skydeck earlier this week. Just one of the many things to do each and every week at CMA Fan Fest. It's Travis. Let me tell you what I got going on here, and I'll be the first to tell you. I'm not really sure. I have this Sharon lady on the line that called to say her guy dumped her because she's in a relationship, I think, if I have it right, with ChatGPT or some damn AI thing. And I think she was calling because she thought I would back her play to say that that's not cheating. I think you may not want to tune out for the second time this show. We've got a live one. All right, Sharon. So the fight was over whether you're cheating with the AI gimmick or not.
1: It's not considered cheating. You're just talking to a robot.
0: Yeah, but you can see why he's mad. You should talk to your guy that just broke up with you, assuming this is salvageable.
1: Whether you are in a relationship or not, you're not in a relationship with an AI robot. You're not going to go meet this robot and, you know, kiss this robot. It's a robot, for heaven's sake.
0: Well, then why talk to it at all? Can I ask? Like, I'm not trying to get in your personal stuff, but you started this.
1: If you're in a relationship and you turn to an AI, because there is a game that you can play with AIs, it's not real. It's fake. It's a robot.
0: Yeah, but again, why do it at all? You've got a live, living person that loves you in the other room.
1: There's no way that it can be counted as cheating if you're not actually seeing the person. Or, I mean, you can say things to the AI, but they are programmed to only say certain things.
0: You know, it's weird that your guy dumped you because you're such a good listener.
1: I don't see it as cheating because it's a robot.
0: All right, thank you for calling. I want people to call the show, even if I don't understand why they're calling. We go to Taylor. Did you hear all that?
2: Tell them they need help. Because that's ridiculous.
0: I mean, my job is to make fun of everything, to make, you know, slightly amuse you on your way home. But sometimes people make it awfully hard not to make fun of them. It's never malicious. I'm just saying, it's hard.
2: That's ridiculous.
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4: In the Pegram area, a crash reported on I-40 eastbound just past the McCrory Lane exit. 10th Avenue North, south of Jefferson Street, a wreck. Also, Cane Ridge Road, south of Target Drive in Antioch, an accident. Highway 109 bypass northbound just south of W. Albert Gallatin Avenue in Sumner County, an injury wreck reported. And also in West Mead, Charlotte Pike at River Road, an accident. I'm Jay Harper.
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I swear to you, I was looking out the window. It wasn't even 5 minutes ago. There must have been 15 of those dudes with those Ella's Fellas shirts on walking right down here by Music Row. The great Ella Langley now, 103.3 Country. Kind of a cool shirt, actually. You're

We gotta wait till September, but at least we know when the new Corey Kent album is gonna be out. Which, the four or five things we've heard from it, whoo, man, don't sleep on that when it drops. From that forthcoming effort, Empty Words, 103.3 Country.

I'm not trying to boss you around, but if you're a Zach Top fan, you might want to listen to 103.3 Country this weekend. We'll be blowing out tickets all weekend long, just as a heads up.

0: darling.
1: Man, that dude's been playing all over the place. 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It's Travis Daly at 615-737-1033. Let's go to Bryce. How's your day, man?
2: Dumbest thing I ever did was cut the tip of my thumb off, the whole thumbnail on a table saw.
1: What are you, my eighth grade woods teacher? What happened?
2: I was ripping the board down about an inch wide and came across and push it through without a prop stick and push it with my hand and got my thumb tipped.
1: Yeah, his was a lathe. He used to always joke around that he could no longer hitchhike. Are you going to be all right?
2: I threw the thumb in the bag and I drove myself 15 miles to the nearest hospital.
1: Cool. I was hoping to gross everybody out on their way home.
2: Couldn't reattach and only gave it about a 30%, 20% survival that reattached. Still got most of my three quarters of my thumb, you know, but just that tip's not there no more.
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7: On Vietnam Veterans Boulevard, eastbound at the Davidson-Sumner County line, a crash blocking the left two lanes. 10th Avenue North, just south of Jefferson Street, a wreck reported. Also, Albion Street, west of 21st Avenue North, a crash. Charlotte Pike at River Road in Westmead, a wreck. In Rutherford County, an accident, 840 westbound, just past the I-24 exit. That would be exit 53. I'm Jay Harper.

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I give you Jason Aldean. 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

We got Ella's album out. We're very excited about that. Morgan Wallen has been posting clips and pictures in the studio. If I hear anything else, I promise you'll be the first to know. At this moment, don't have an exact date. I promise you'll be the first to know when I find something out. Can't love you anymore. 103.3 Country.

That is the very underrated Wyatt Flores. Now Ryan and Rory, who I think Justin, who's the dude on After Me, I think he saw them earlier today at CMA Fan Fest. 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

0: That's all the time they give me. Thank you so much for listening. My name is Travis. Just know I appreciate you more than you will ever know. In fact, one might go so far as to say, of all the people that do what I do, there ain't nobody that appreciates you more than you appreciate you more than me, I assure you. Thank you for being part of our 103.3 Country family. Let's do it again Monday at 3. Sound good? Till then, have a blessed weekend. Be kind to one another. I wanted you to listen to the entire show. I know you didn't. I give it to you now.
1: And now here's the entire show in less than a minute.
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8: Tell Taylor I'm on the phone. If she wants to talk to me, she can reach me. 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
0: it, I knew you. Travis Kelce doesn't stomp you out first for getting too close to his girl. 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